Oh, yeah. We can't have 90s Saturday night without D-White Yoakam. My goodness sakes. And we've got lots of them right here at KUZZ. Chris Townsend alongside with a different kind of Cadillac here.

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0: KUZZ, Bakersfield's best country, and Trisha Yearwood there. She's in love with the boy. About 7:50, 10 to go in front of 8 o'clock. Chris Townsend alongside 90s Saturday Night, rolling along up until midnight, and we are glad you are here. Nice warm weekend in the valley. Hope you're enjoying whatever you're doing. Maybe taking a gander now and then at the TV and checking out some World Cup action. Boy, I know we are. My wife has got our whole week planned out based on World Cup games. So we're going to be ended up at bars all over town. Watching games. And, you know, she'll kind of revert back to her days when the boys were in AYSO and she was in danger of getting yellow cards. She was the one yelling at people. My gosh. But it's pretty exciting stuff. If you're watching, maybe you're wondering how much David Beckham is racking in for all of the endorsements. Well, says here, he's earning roughly $40 to $50 million annually from just endorsements. And he is estimated to have earned a multi-million dollar haul across his various 2026 World Cup campaigns. In fact, he has officially crossed the $1 billion net worth threshold and become the United Kingdom's first billionaire athlete. Holy Toledo. That's not bad. He'd probably get rid of some of that ink with all that money, huh? Hey, you know what you can do? You can win some free stuff if you come see us at KUZZ.com. We got tickets to go enjoy the Ravine Water Park in Paso Robles. We got tickets to go see Midland at Dignity Health Theater on July 16th. And tickets to see Stella Lefty in Los Angeles. 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
0: And a check of our weather being brought to you by Bill Wright's Toyota. 68 degrees will be the overnight low tonight in Bakersfield after kind of a hot Saturday. Sunday is going to be about 102. Work week starts at 100. We'll see the triple digits again through Wednesday, and then it begins to cool down. In fact, a week from today, 89 degrees is the forecast high. Isn't that nice? Something to look forward to. 95 is our current as we get set to kick off another hour of Bakersfield's best country. 90s Saturday night rolling along here. Chris Townsend, that's me. Brooks and Dunn kicks off the hour.

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Certainly glad you joined us here, and make it a point.

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1: Hey, Granger, my name's Charles. My first job was sweeping a parking lot. I was so excited to do it, too.

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1: Don't just listen. 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

0: 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And so not just Bakersfield, we're doing all of Kern County this year. We got to go to Lamont, we got to go to Shafter, and we do every single child in those schools. But we also get to go to different nonprofits in town and support them. The Open Door Network has been one of our favorites because it's really where it started, was at the Bakersfield Homeless Center.
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4: 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We got to go to Lamont. We got to go to Shafter. 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But we also get to go to different nonprofits in town and support them. The Open Door Network has been one of our favorites because it's really where it started, was at the Bakersfield Homeless Center.
3: If you'd like to learn more or get involved with the Orly Shoe Drive, the best place to reach them is at orlyshoedrive.com or by following them on Instagram at Orly Shoe Drive to see their events and the kids they're helping right here in Kern County. And this has been For Your Information.
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5: These are the week's top 30 country hits. Helping me count them down is Bailey Zimmerman. At 12, it's Kane Brown and Woman.

My co-host Bailey Zimmerman with a number one song for all of 2023. That's Rock in a Hard Place. As Bailey and I get back to this week's chart, at number 9, Chris Jansen, Me and a Beer.

Josh Ross up one to number four, Hate How You Look. And by the way, Josh is going to be in here as my co-host next week, and it's going to be his very first time, so we'll get to know him a little bit and talk about writing that song. That's Josh Ross next week as my co-host. This week's co-host is Bailey Zimmerman. We're at three, Riley Green, and Change My Mind.

Bakersfield's best country, KUZZ, Jason Aldean with Dirt Road Anthem. I'm Allie Taylor on your Sunday morning. We've got more of your favorites on the way, but first it's Corey Kent and Co Wetzel with Rocky Mountain Low. And also, Mr. Co Wetzel had a new album be released on Friday as well. Check it out. It's called The Night Champion. Here they are on KUZZ.

It's 10:52 on your Sunday morning. Thanks for tuning in and hanging out with me. And we've got some really good concerts coming up, and you need to add them to your calendar, all right? 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

KUZZ, Bakersfield's best country. Chris Townsend alongside here. Hudson Westbrook coming up just a little bit. Also Brooks and Dunn. And then we'll find Dierks Bentley on a beach. Stay tuned.

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4: Check of the weather being brought to you by Bill Wright Toyota. After a kind of warm day here in the valley, we will see a 73 as the overnight low tonight. Monday starts at about 102, then 100 on Tuesday. Rest of the week, mid to upper 90s. And the weekend should hit about the low 90s, as a matter of fact. 102 degrees are current as we get set to kick off another hour of Bakersfield's Best Country. I'm out of here. Lily is on the way, so you have yourself a great, great week. And you and I will chat soon.

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3: Your weather is brought to you by Bill Wright Toyota, and tonight we're looking at an overnight low of 74. Tomorrow, to start off your week, it will be sunny with a high of 102, which we're going to be staying with all the way up until Wednesday, when we're slowly going to start getting into the high 80s and high 90s and high 80s by Thursday. But we're going to be dealing with a little bit of those 100 degree temperatures. And currently in Bakersfield, it is 102 degrees. And let's kick off another hour, Baker's Best Country, with Morgan Wallen. I'm the problem on KUZZ.